0: 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Klaas IT Training. Wij bieden standaard Microsoft trainingen en op maat sessies over datacenter, cloud en security oplossingen. De complete IT-afdeling getraind in de avonduren, zonder in slaap te vallen? Geef je IT-team de kennisboost die jouw bedrijf nodig heeft en neem vandaag nog contact op. 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

I can be your angel or your devil. Come back to me. I miss you. Every bad boy needs a good girl.

September 7th, Hot Dance is all new. Wake up with Bert. Barry gets you home. Every day at 6, the 6 hottest dance hits. Chosen by you.

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1: Starting September 7th, Hot Dance is all new. Wake up with Bert. Barry gets you home. And every night from 10, the biggest DJs in the world.

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Hot Dance Radio. You're welcome. Starting September 7th, Hot Dance is all new. Wake up with Bert. Barry gets you home. And every Sunday morning at 8, Jeroen van Inkels

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1: 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Wake up with Bert. Barry gets you home. Let's make some noise. And

every Thursday. It's pre-gaming the weekend like a pro. Starting September 7th, Hot Dance is all new. Wake up with Bert. Barry gets you home. Every day at 6, the 6 hottest dance hits. Chosen by...

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0: Nieuwskerk. 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
1: 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Wake up with Bert, Barry gets you home. And every night from 10, the biggest DJs in the world

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1: 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I'll also be sharing that Perfecto Mondo moment where I highlight a special song in the mix. Plus, I've chosen a Perfecto classic this week that we all want to hear again. Welcome to Planet Perfecto. So let's get started. Brand new remix from Sorun Sabanya, who's a Turkish DJ producer. He's been working in this industry for many, many years. And he has done a brand new mix, a progressive house style mix of course, that classic by Perfecto All-Stars called Reach Up.

here's some shows. Check them out. Come and say hello. I'm starting on May 1st. I'll be in Brighton in the UK at a place called Quarters. The next night, I'll be at the Preston Weekender. It's called Cream in the City, and that's, of course, in Preston in the United Kingdom. Then jumping on a flight to Dubai, playing at The Agenda. That's on the 8th of May. The 9th of May, straight back to the UK, where I'll be playing at the Dome in Liverpool. And of course, then heading to Las Vegas for EDC. So looking forward to all those shows. Don't forget, if you do want more info, just follow me on social media. Or just go over and check out my website at pauloakenfold.com. Now let's get back into the music. Raphael Osmon has done a cover version of an old track that I used to play back in the day. Hallucinogen is the artist and LSD is the track.

Here's one for you. It's that Perfecto Mondo moment. I've partnered up with Marcus Schultz and we've done a reworking of that classic from Grace called Orange. Check it out.

Dominic and Lottie, who are listening to the show. Thanks, guys. And they're in West Yorkshire, England. Hope you're all well and thanks for reaching out. And thank you so much for that kind letter. It was really nice of you. And happy birthday to Eva too. And Romic, this is specially for you. I know you asked for this record. This is Not Over Yet by Grace on Planet Perfecto. And you are hearing the world exclusive of a brand new

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Do appreciate it. Listening to Planet Perfecto Radio. I'm going to leave you with one more tune. This is a remix that myself and Steve Osborne did back in the day. It's by BT. It's called Loving You More.

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